Welcome to the second hour of Jazz Sets, World Class Jazz with the Backstory, WSSB 90.3 FM. I'm your jazz man, Luther Batiste. We closed the first hour of Jazz Sets, World Class Jazz with the Backstory, with Roy Hargrove in The Nearness of You. We heard Diane Reeves in Love for Sale, and we opened the set with

Roy Hargrove in The Nearness of You. We heard Diane Reeves in Love for Sale, and we opened the set with Kirk Whalum in Crusader Asians. Al Jarreau opens the second hour of jazz sets with We're in This Love Together from Love Songs, an album we're featuring tonight. This song was also from the great Al Jarreau album Breaking Away. This song was his first and biggest hit on the record charts. Amazingly, the song was first offered to Johnny Mathis, who declined. Kirk Whalum will close the set with Through the Storm from Epic Cool. Kirk Whalum partnered with producer-songwriter Greg Manning, who Kirk Whalum first met as a keyboard player playing with Jonathan Butler. 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

Kirk Whalum and Through the Storm, and we opened the set with Al Jarreau, and We're in This Love Together. Lewis Hayes was a drummer for many years for Heart Silver and was recently selected as a prestigious National Endowment for the Arts Jazz Master. He will open the set with a song from My Father from his tribute album to Horace Silver, Serenade for Horace. The song features my man, Gregory Porter, on vocals. Oscar Peterson and Roy Hargrove close the set with Blues for Stephane from the album Oscar Peterson Meets Roy Hargrove and Ralph Moore. Mr. Moore on tenor saxophone, Niels Henning Orsted Pedersen on double bass, and Louis Nash on drums. Prior to the recording of this album, Oscar Peterson suffered a stroke which limited the use of his right hand. Oscar Peterson was always considered a virtuoso piano player, and the effects of the stroke are not noticed on this song or album. He and Roy Hargrove are perfect together. I'm your jazz man, Luca Batiste, and you're listening to Jazz Sense, world-class jazz with a backstory, WSSB

Oscar Peterson and Roy Hargrove in Blues for Stephane. We open the set with drummer Lewis Hayes featuring Gregory Porter on the Horace Silver tune, Song for My Father. Diane Reeves will open the next set with Afro Blue from Moment to Moment. Nice percussion by Mungo Jackson. Reginald Veal is on bass. Atamero Ruiz on synthesizers. Rocky Brown on drums. And Diane Reeves on vocals. Afro Blue was originally written by Mongo Santa Maria, a Cuban percussionist. The lyrics were added by Oscar Brown and first recorded by Abby Lincoln for her album, Abby is Blue. Kirk Whalen will follow with Love and Healing from Epic Cool. The song features Andrea Lisa on vocals and guitar. Al Jarreau will close the set with After All from Love Songs. This song was first released on Al Jarreau's High Crimes album. I'm your jazz man, Luther Batiste, and you're listening to Jazz Heads, world-class jazz with the backstory on WSSB 90.3 FM, South Carolina's jazz station.

Monroe and After All, and we heard Kirk Whalum and Love and Healing. We opened the set with Diane Reeves and the jazz standard Afro Blue. Oscar Peterson and Roy Hargrove will open the final set of jazz sets with My Foolish Heart. Kirk Elling does a great vocal version of this song. My Foolish Heart is a jazz standard and was first introduced in 1949, the year I was born, in the film Martha Mears. The song was nominated for an Academy Award for Best Original Song. Al Jarreau and George Benson collaborated for a great album, Giving It Up. Al Jarreau and George Benson won Grammy Awards for songs on this album. They will follow with Patty Austin and the song Let It Rain. Kirk Whalum will close jazz sets with Well, All Right. That's an expression that I've heard my lifelong friend, Orangeburg native, Dr. James Sultan, say in a very hip way, Well, All Right. This song features Andrew Ford on bass and Nick Messini on vibes, and of course, Kirk Whalum on saxophone. I hope you've enjoyed tonight's show introducing new music by Kirk Whalum from his album Epic Cool, Diane Reeves and her first Grammy-winning album Moment to Moment, trumpet from Roy Hargrove and some wonderful songs from Al Jarreau, and of course a smooth music set with Jeffrey Osborne. Please tell your friends about Jazz Sets, Jazz Lives.

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A very groovy ending to Brad Mehldau's cover of the Beatles' Blackbird. Jorge Rossi with him on drums, Larry Grenadier on bass. Thanks for listening to Jazz with me. I'm Janie Lee Ross. You can get in touch anytime and let us know what you love about jazz. 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And I have more jazz takes on Beatles tunes coming up.

0: a set of rearranged Beatles tunes. That was George Benson from The Other Side of Abbey Road, released right on the heels of the original Abbey Road, a big Creed Taylor production there. George Benson singing so sweetly like an angel, Here Comes the Sun, and then I Want You, She's So Heavy. Before that, another wonderful guitarist, Gene Bertoncini, his arrangement of Eleanor Rigby, and kicked off the set with a little engineering magic, Ray Charles singing The Long and Winding Road, and mixed posthumously with a modern-day version of the Count Basie Orchestra from Ray Sings and Basie Swings. I'm Jana Lee Ross. 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

Here's some cool 60s movie music for you now. Picture ever sexy Paul Newman as private investigator Harper. The score was composed by Johnny Mandel, and this is an arrangement from Ed Thigpen on his 1966 release Out of the Storm. Ed Thigpen on drums, great players with him, Kenny Burrell playing guitar, Herbie Hancock, Ron Carter on bass, and the trumpet is played upon by Clark Terry.

Jimmy McGriff leading the ensemble from the organ from his Straight Up CD, the horn section, David Newman and Frank West. Before that, Bags Groove, Oscar Peterson's Night Train Classic Trio record with him, Ray Brown on bass, Ed Thigpen playing drums. And before that, Ed Thigpen's record, Out of the Storm, released a few years after that. What a band with him. Herbie Hancock on piano, Ron Carter on bass, Clark Terry playing trumpet, Kenny Burrell on guitar. I'm Janalee Ross. Thanks so much for listening to Jazz with me. 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

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Cole Porter's You'd Be So Nice to Come Home To. I'm Jana Lee Ross. Thanks so much for listening to Jazz With Me. 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

I like New York in June. How about you? The great Burton Lane standard with lyrics by Ralph Fried, performed in Norway in 1989. That's from Standards in Norway, live. Keith Jarrett with the usual suspects on the bass and drums. That would be Gary Peacock on bass, Jack DeJohnette on drums, his longtime side men, live in Norway. And the Norwegians seem to enjoy the heck out of it. I'm Jana Lee Ross. Thanks so much for listening to Jazz With Me. You can get in touch anytime and let us know what you love about jazz. 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

0: a set of three Cole Porter songs. That was Everything I Love from Pure Desmond, the pure sound of a dry martini. That is what Paul Desmond himself said was the sound he was trying to conjure out of his alto saxophone. Did I tell you the tune? Everything I Love. Before that, Oscar Peterson and Louis Armstrong together and Cole Porter. It's almost too much of a good thing. And then you throw in Herb Ellis on guitar, Ray Brown on bass, and Louis Belson on drums. 1957. It's a desert island record. Cole Porter's Let's Do It. And Louis sings all the verses. Before that, Love for Sale, Chet Baker from Chet's Choice, Philip Catherine joining him on guitar. I'm Jana Lee Ross. Thanks for listening to Jazz With Me.
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Great Arrangements by Billy May, recorded in 1959. That is my own personal goddess of swing, Anita O'Day, from Anita O'Day Swings Cole Porter. 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

the tune Daphne, written by Django Reinhardt, and that's from a CD called Paris Encounter, featuring Django Reinhardt's artistic foil, Stefan Grappelli, playing violin, and Gary Burton on vibes. And the Paris session was in 1969. Before that, Polka Dots and Moonbeams, a Jimmy Van Heusen standard, Joey DeFrancesco playing organ, Houston Person joining him on sax. And we kicked off the set with Watermelon Man, probably Herbie Hancock's best known tune. 1962 was the year. Taken Off was the record. I'm Jana Lee Ross. Thanks for listening to Jazz. Here's Shirley Horn live in Paris in the early 90s.

Shirley Horn recorded in March of 1992 at the Théâtre du Châtelet in Paris from her record called I Love You, Paris, and it's pretty clear that Paris and the Parisians loved Madame Horn. Shirley Horn singing that old devil called love, Shirley singing and playing so majestically with her on bass, Charles Abels and Steve Williams on drums. Thanks for listening to Jazz with me. I'm Jana Lee Ross, and you can get in touch with us anytime and let us know what you love about jazz. Our email address is jazznetwork@wfmt.com.

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1: 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Orangeburg.

What a great guitarist she was, Emily Remler. Oh my goodness. With her, Hank Jones on piano, Buster Williams on bass, and Marvin Smitty Smith on drums, a tune written by Clifford Brown, Dao. I'm Janelle Ross. Thanks for listening to Jazz with me.

0: written by Mercer Ellington, son of Duke Ellington. Things ain't what they used to be. From the Shoes of the Fisherman's Wife, one of my favorite records ever, Charles Mingus leading a large band. Before that, from Duke Ellington, Fleurette Africaine, Petite African Flower, Duke Ellington's tune, performed by Gary Burton on vibes and Makoto Ozone playing piano, Steve Swallow playing bass with them, and Ellis Marsalis began that set of Ellington family tunes, Prelude to a Kiss. I'm Jana Lee Ross. Thanks so much for listening to Jazz with me.
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And Booker Irvin had the outhead of Duke Ellington's Mood Indigo, that from The Shoes of the Fisherman's Wife, recorded by Charles Mingus's large ensemble in 1959. I'm Jana Lee Ross, and you're listening to Jazz.

the bebop burner of all bebop burners, Donna Lee. Charlie Parker's contrafact of Back Home Again in Indiana. What's a contrafact? That's when a musician takes the chord changes of one song, in this case Back Home Again in Indiana, and places a new melody above it using those chords. So that's a contrafact. Donna Lee, Joey DeFrancesco playing it way fast on the organ. And before that, we heard the tune Back Home Again in Indiana. That's Lenore Raphael at the piano with Howard Alden playing guitar. Kicked off the set with Joshua Redman playing his tune Wait No Longer live in New York City at the Village Vanguard from his record Spirit of the Moment. I'm Jane Ellie Ross. Thanks for listening to Jazz with me.

written by Steve Swallow, Ladies in Mercedes, and he's playing bass on that track with Gary Burton on vibes. 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I'm Jana Lee Ross. 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

from the 19th century to the now, composed by Manuel de Falla, Spanish composer born in 1876. His song Nana, interpreted by Rini Rosnes from her album Life on Earth. John Patitucci playing bass and Billy Drummond playing drums. I'm Jana Lee Ross. 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

0: Driftin', Herbie Hancock's tune from Finger Painting, the music of Herbie Hancock, released by Christian McBride, who's playing the bass, with Nicholas Payton on trumpet, Mark Whitfield playing guitar. Before that, another Herbie tune, Dolphin Dance, a duo of Kenny Werner playing keyboards and Toots Thielemann, the ubiquitous harmonica player, kicked off the set with Pat Metheny playing Solar, Miles Davis's tune, and his sidemen, Roy Haynes on drums, Dave Holland playing bass. I'm Jana Lee Ross. Thanks for listening to Jazz with me.
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2: I jump up at dawn, check out the sun, laugh like a loon, and it's crazy. But I'm in love, I act like a fool, what do I care? I'll be a fool as long as you're there. It's crazy, but I'm in love. I spread my wings and then I'll fly all around the city. The world's my sweet potato pie.

Satin Doll. And yes, the doll, she swings. That's from Organ Grinder Swing, 1965. The organ grinder in question, Jimmy Smith. Grady Tate playing drums with him. Kenny Burrell on guitar before that. Nancy Wilson, Oh So Sad, singing The Masquerade Is Over from her classic album. With Cannonball Adderley, kicked off the set with Phil Woods live in 1976, a whole lot faster than Irving Berlin thought it was ever going to be played, cheek to cheek. I'm Jana Lee Ross. Thanks for listening to Jazz With Me. We'll finish the hour with another track from that Cannonball Adderley record in 1961, the collaboration with Nancy Wilson, but no Madam Wilson on this track. This is Just the Guys playing One Man's Dream, written by the guy playing piano, Joe Zawinul.

That's One Man's Dream, written by Joe Zawinul, and that's him playing the piano in 1961 with the brothers Adderley Cannonball and Nat, Sam Jones on bass, Louis Hayes playing drums. I'm Jana Lee Ross. Thanks for listening to Jazz With Me. 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

Tito Puente tune, Oye Como Va, performed by pianist Bill O'Connell and his Afro-Caribbean ensemble from the album Wind Off the Hudson. And that opens this hour of jazz for us. Hey, I'm your host, John Hill. Good to be with you again.

0: the great Lou Rawls, along with pianist Les McCann, from an album titled Lou Rawls and Les McCann Limited, Willow, Weep for Me. Leroy Vinegar on bass and Ronald Jefferson on drums. And from organist Mike LaDon and his Groover Quartet, we heard a tune called Come Back Baby, a Ray Charles tune, with Eric Alexander there on saxophone. Peter Bernstein was the guitarist, and the drummer was Joe Farnsworth. We're listening to jazz. I'm John Hill.
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vocalist Anais Reno from her album Lovesome Thing. Anais Reno singing the music of Ellington and Strayhorn, featuring Emmett Cohen there at the piano, with Kyle Poole on drums and Russell Hall on bass, Daydream, preceded by Ray Brown, bassist Ray Brown from his final recording, the album titled Walk On, and the song Honeysuckle Rose, with Jeffrey Keezer on piano and Kareem Higgins on drums. And beginning the set was saxophonist Wayne Shorter with the title track from an album called Speak No Evil. Wayne Shorter accompanied by pianist Herbie Hancock, trumpet player Freddie Hubbard, the bassist Ron Carter, and drummer Elvin Jones from 1964. Wayne Shorter. We're listening to jazz.

From his album titled A Thousand Small Things, that's guitarist Rodney Jones with Stolen Moments, along with Michael Kanin on piano, Donald Harrison was the sax man, Lonnie Plaxico on bass, and Carl Allen on drums. Ahead of that, from the album If I Could, Stanley Turrentine, saxophonist Stanley Turrentine with Hubert Laws on flute, bassist Ron Carter, drummer Grady Tate, and Sir Roland Hanna at the piano, the tune Junebug. I'm John Hill. Thanks for joining me for jazz. I'll see you later. Here's vocalist Kenny Washington from What's the Hurry?

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Orangeburg.

Wayne Shorter's tune, Speak No Evil, which I hear vocalist Kurt Elling is going to do an arrangement of on his next album. That's from pianist George Cable's album, I'm All Smiles, with Essiet Essiet on bass and Victor Lewis on drums, to open this hour of jazz for us. Hi, I'm your host, John Hill.

0: pianist Bud Powell from an album titled Bud Powell and Paris, the tune Dear Old Stockholm, with Gilbert Rovere on bass and Carl Kansas Fields on drums, the album produced in Paris by Duke Ellington for Bud Powell. Ahead of it, we heard from Lady Day, Billie Holiday, from an album titled Lady Day Swings, along with her saxophonist of choice, Lester Young. If Dreams Come True, the name of that tune. Buck Clayton was the trumpet player, with Benny Morton on trombone, Teddy Wilson at the piano, Freddie Green on guitar, Walter Page was the bassist, and Joe Jones, the drummer, from New York in 1938. And about 20 years later, we heard Lester Young once again to start this set. Lester Young with I Didn't Know What Time It Was, from a collection called Ultimate Lester Young. The tunes on this collection selected by saxophonist Wayne Shorter. I Didn't Know What Time It Was, with Roy Eldridge on trumpet. Vic Dickinson was the trombonist. Teddy Wilson at the piano. Freddie Green again there on guitar, with Gene Ramey on bass, and Joe Jones was the drummer. We're listening to jazz. I'm John Hill.
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0: Here's Wynton Marsalis from the Bolden soundtrack, Making Runs.

vocalist and guitarist George Benson. George Benson from his album titled Tenderly with At the Mambo Inn. And it was pianist Gene Harris starting that set. Alley Cats is the name of the album, recorded at Jazz Alley in Seattle. We heard the Eddie Harris tune Listen Here, performed by Gene, along with Red Holloway on saxophone. Jack McDuff was the organist and Frank Potenza on guitar. I'm John Hill. We're listening to jazz.

from his album called Hard Times. That was a song called Hard Work from saxophonist Vincent Herring, accompanied by pianist Cyrus Chestnut, bassist Yasushi Nakamura, drummer Carl Allen, and trombonist Steve Turay. Hard Work from Vincent Herring, and from the United States Air Force Band, Airmen of Note, their 2021 Jazz Heritage Series collection, featuring guitarist Peter Bernstein. Peter Bernstein's tune, Jive Coffee, is what we heard. Also featuring on saxophone, Master Sergeant Ted Baker and Master Sergeant David McDonald on drums. I'm John Hill. Thanks for joining me again for this hour of jazz. As always, it's my pleasure. I'll see you later. Yusuf Lateef here on flute with Woodward Avenue.

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Brubeck's Blue Rondo a la Turk, a la trumpet player Walter White, from an album titled BBXL, that's Big Band XL, Walter White along with Gary Shunk there on piano, opening this hour of jazz for us. Hey, how you doing? I'm John Hill. I'll be your host.

0: music from Howard Johnson and his band Gravity from the album simply titled Gravity. That was Way Cross Georgia, featuring tuba player Howard Johnson using, I guess, the exact opposite, the musical opposite of the tuba, the penny whistle on that tune. We heard Euphoniums, played by Dave Bergeron, Joe Daly, and Earl McIntyre. The tubas were Carl Kleinstuber and Tom Malone, along with George Wadenius on guitar, Paul Schaefer at the piano, on bass, Melissa Slocum. Kenny Washington was the drummer, and the percussionist was Victor C. Yoon. Howard Johnson and Gravity, preceded by Nina Simone. Nina Simone from a compilation disc titled Reflections, and there's absolutely no information about where and who performed on this disc besides Nina. Obviously a live tune there called Nina's Blues, even though it was Trouble in Mind on the album. It's titled Nina's Blues, so we'll go with that. And we began the set with saxophonist J.D. Allen from his disc titled Toys, Die Dreaming. And that's the name of two different tunes from this album. I guess he couldn't decide which one he wanted to name the album after, so he used them both. Toys, Die Dreaming, J.D. Allen. The tune we heard was The G-Thing, with Ian Kinsler on bass and Nick Cacioppo on drums. I'm John Hill, and we're listening to jazz.
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vocalist Kenny Washington from an album titled What's the Hurry? Invitation, with an outstanding ensemble there with Josh Nelson at the piano, Gary Brown on bass, Lorca Hart was the drummer, and Peter Michael Escovedo on bongos. Preceded by Duke Ellington and his orchestra featuring saxophonist Paul Gonzalez, the tune Caravan. And we began the set with pianist John DiMartino from the album Passion Flower, the music of Billy Strayhorn, Isfahan, to start the set, with Eric Alexander on saxophone, Boris Karloff on bass, and Louis Nash was the drummer. We're listening to jazz

saxophonist Sherelle Cassidy from her album titled Fearless. That was Road to Dukan, with Richard Johnson on piano, bassist Alex Claffey, and drummer Mark Whitfield Jr., preceded by vibist Lolly Allen. Her album is called Coming Home, and that was The Gentle Rain, with Danny Janklo on tenor sax, Josh Nelson at the piano. Jordan Richards was the bassist, and the drummer Kendall Kay, Larry Kuntz on guitar, Carl Sanders on trumpet, Scott Whitfield on trombone, and Adam Schroeder on baritone saxophone, Lolly Allen from Coming Home. I'm John Hill. Thanks for joining me for jazz. It's always my pleasure. I'll see you later. From Down Here on the Ground, guitarist Wes Montgomery and Wind Songs.

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Music from trombonist Steve Turay, the album Rainbow People, the tune Groove Blues, to open this hour of jazz for us. Hi, I'm your host, John Hill.

fire. 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

0: thou givest fever. Shirley Horn. Shirley Horn vocally and at the piano, along with Charles Abels on bass and Steve Williams on drums, from her Main Ingredient album, the tune Fever. Preceded by saxophonist Donald Harrison from his album Free to Be, softly as In a Morning Sunrise, with Andrew Adair at the piano, Reuben Rogers was the bassist, and John Lampkin the drummer. And we began that set with percussionist Emmadine Rivera. Tropical Turbulence is the name of the release, and that was a tune you might have recognized as Herbie Hancock's Butterfly. Emmadine Rivera, along with Onaje Allen Gums on piano, and the trumpet player was Vinnie Cutro. Emmadine Rivera plays a unique percussion kit of his own design, traditional drums modified into congas. So it's a drum set called, he calls, Congas Toms, that enable him to simultaneously play drums and congas. Emmadine Rivera from the album Tropical Turbulence. I'm John Hill. We're listening to jazz.
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0: Trumpeter Clark Terry and drummer Max Roach.

That's music from a band led by clarinetist Joe Traina. The album is called Tip of the Hat, Get Out of Town. Also featuring on trumpet, Scott Windholt. John Allred was the trumpet player, with Dan Willis on saxophone. Jeb Patton was at the piano, with Mike Karn on bass. Joe Newman was the drummer, and Memo Acevedo was the percussionist, with Joe Traina. Preceding that, John Hendricks, with the tune Along Came Betty. That was a Benny Golson tune. John Hendricks wrote those lyrics, and that also featured Woody Shaw on trumpet. Carter Jefferson was the saxophonist, with Cedar Walton on piano, Mickey Bass on bass, Art Blakey was the drummer, and Tony Waters on conga, on a collection called The Bebop Singers, featuring John Hendricks along with Annie Ross, King Pleasure, Eddie Jefferson, and others. Along Came Betty. And we began that set with In a Mellow Tone, done by saxophonist Rahsaan Roland Kirk, from the album Boogie Woogie String Along for Real, In a Mellow Tone, with Sammy Price at the piano, Tiny Grimes was the guitarist, Arvell Shaw on bass, and Gifford McDonald was the drummer. Rahsaan Roland Kirk kicking off that set. We're listening to jazz.

pianist Jeremy Monteiro, along with bassist Jay Anderson and drummer Lewis Nash, recorded in Kuala Lumpur at a club called No Black Tie, an informal affair. The album is called Live at No Black Tie, and that was the Brubeck tune In Your Own Sweet Way. Pianist Jeremy Monteiro. I'm John Hill. Thanks for joining me for this hour of jazz. As always, it's my pleasure to join you. I'll see you later.

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A deceptively hot little number from the Duke Ellington playbook called Blue Rose, with Donald Harrison there on saxophone from the album Free to Be, accompanied by Mulgrew Miller at the piano. That was Christian McBride on bass, and the drummer was Carl Allen. It sets us off for this hour of jazz. I'm your host, John Hill.

0: vocalist Nina Freelone from her album Time Traveler, Time in a Bottle. Miki Hayama was the pianist, Keith Gans on guitar, bassist Noah Jackson, E.J. Strickland was the drummer, and on cello, Shauna Tucker. And we began that set with pianist Ahmad Jamal from the album Nature and the song If I Find You Again, with Jim Kamak on bass and Idris Muhammad on drums. We're listening to jazz. I'm John Hill.
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2: All right, everybody in the car, let's go.
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3: I bet it takes forever.
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0: Guitarist Larry Coryell with Westerly Winds.

from an album titled Peace, music from guitarist Perry Smith with Upper Manhattan Medical Group. Sam Manai was the bassist, and Dan Schnelly, the drummer. Perry Smith from Peace. Before that, She's Out of My Life from Kevin Mahogany, vocalist Kevin Mahogany's album called Pride and Joy. That featured John Faddis there on trumpet, with James Wideman at the piano. Dave Stryker was the guitarist. Melissa Slocum, the bassist. Drummer Charles Haynes. And Don Elias on percussion. And we began that set with guitarist Earl Clue from a collection called Love Songs. Toots Thielemans there on harmonica. The song titled Night Song. Guitarist Earl Clue, with orchestra arranged and conducted by longtime collaborator Dave Matthews. We're listening to jazz

0: composer John Shapiro's Tango from an album titled Human Qualities from the band Shapiro 17. That was Matt Hong on baritone saxophone, and the trumpet player was Brian Davis. And we began that set with the trio of bassist John Patitucci, drummer Vinny Colaiuta, and pianist Bill Cunliffe, their album called Trio, the tune Just in Time. I'm John Hill. Thanks for joining me this time for Jazz. As always, my pleasure. I'll see you later.
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I know that some of you have been molested. I know that some of you have been struggling. I know

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1: There is a king.
0: You will make it. You are forever a lifter, never a borrower. You are forever above, never beneath. 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

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But you need to know that there is a ruler in you. There is what has happened. The enemy has tricked you and made you feel like that you are beneath. He's tricked you and made you feel like that you are a borrower and never will be a lender. But Donald Lawrence came to tell you that there is a king in you. There is a king in you. There is a king in you. I can't stress it enough. There is a king living in you. 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

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He told Moses, said, now if Pharaoh don't hearken to your words, I'm going to kill all the firstborn. But what you do, you go back and tell the children of Israel, tell the children of Israel to kill an animal and put the blood up over that door. And when their baby to come by, can I get a witness? When their baby to come by.

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0: equal respect in every aspect, and special kiss to the man, and God bless anything tested. No, Mr. Jesus Christ, in the midst of every time. No, all the muscle and all the crew, remember, so the end them know for Jesus Christ, lift them high, and not the ear for Christ, bust the place, bust the place. No, bust, yeah.
1: This song right here is dedicated to all my people that felt like giving up, and you didn't think you was gonna make it.
0: Bless
1: us all
0: the time.
1: Check it out, y'all.
0: I know you're coming. I'm out of the place.
1: Get up.
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2: This is what the Lord is saying in this time.

so important, people of God, to get into the very presence of God. Nothing else matters now. In fact, I want you to find yourself right in the Holy of Holies. I see His presence. I'm in His presence. And while I'm there thanking Him, I know that I have a right. Whatever I need, He will supply. I believe tonight somebody just wants Him to open up the windows of heaven for you. Let it rain. Send down your blessings, Lord. I just need you to move in this place tonight. I just need you to move in this place tonight. He's doing it right now.

But we came to declare that the struggles just one more time. You can just tell your neighbor, wherever you are,

Welcome to Jazz Happening Now, 1 hour of very new jazz. 10 hand-picked tracks this week. Every musician you'll hear this hour is making it happen, living the promise of jazz, and creating its future. Each and every one defining in their own personal way what jazz means in 2026 and what it will mean in the future. My name is Jeff Hanley. This week, our musical landscape is even more expansive and inclusive than usual. And leading the exploration of that terrain, Grammy-winning pianist John Batiste, who almost seems destined to test our understanding of music and the artificial boundaries that have been imposed upon it. John Batiste isn't just versatile. Every time he sits down at the piano, he lives in several different musical worlds. The improviser's instantaneous invention, the classical pianist's disciplined interpretation, the New Orleans musician's command of tradition and communal performance, the composer and film scorer's ability to build dramatic worlds, the arranger and bandleader's understanding of other musicians, the singer-entertainer's direct relationship with an audience, and of course, the musical director's ability to make culture understandable on many levels and in many situations. John Batiste has just released 3 piano albums at once, one devoted to Mozart and 2 to Thelonious Monk. And here's the remarkable part. All 3 records were made in one improvisational session in a single day. John Batiste's thought-provoking idea is that Monk and Mozart belong in the same conversation. Composers separated by centuries, but united by an instantly identifiable musical mind. And there's only one way to prove or even understand the idea, and that's to dig into the music, and that's what we're about to do. This is not your father's In Walked Bud, but for me, it manifests the best ideas that accelerate jazz and take it forward. Judge for yourself. One pianist with a new take on a much-loved jazz favorite. This is Jazz Happening Now.

pianist Nicky Adams and saxophonist Michael Eaton, with the newest member of the band, drummer Francisco Mella, finishing our first set this week on Jazz Happening Now with some Cole Porter music. It's All Right With Me, arranged by Nicky Adams for their new album, Arrival. Ein Incerto in the WDR Big Band right before that with special guest, trumpeter Sean Jones. Mr. Jones and Company was the tune. Ein Incerto wrote it and featured their special guest, Sean Jones, on the album called Jagged Edges, Elegant Lines. And we started off with a new vision of Monk's music from New Orleans pianist John Batiste. Three new albums recorded in one day, delivered to us on one day earlier this week. We heard In Walked Bud from Monk Movements, just one of three new albums from pianist John Batiste. I'm Jeff Hanley. 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

Next on Jazz Happening Now, a young pianist and singer named Kelly Green. Eat Your Greens is the name of her new album. This is The Very Thought of You, starting off our next set this week on Jazz Happening Now. An all-star band we'll talk about in just a few minutes. For right now, concentrate on the headline artist of this new album, Eat Your Greens. Her name is Kelly Green, and our show is Jazz Happening Now.

That's the newest from the Helen Sung Big Band on Jazz Happening Now, from her album Oracles, a tune she wrote for Ron Carter called Mr. Virtuoso, long ago in the early days of Helen's career. Ron Carter gave her the advice that if she was going to realize her own musical vision, she was going to have to write her own music. She took that advice, and since then has produced a number of excellent records, like that new one from her first big band release, Oracles. We heard Mr. Virtuoso. The great bassist Harvey S. with I've Got Rhythm and Blues right before that from Harvey's newest album, Bright Dawn. The guitarist you heard there was Peter Bernstein, playing piano Mickey Hayama, and the drummer Matt Wilson. Paul Yanamura is back with a new album, actually kind of a re-release of an album that he first put out in 1985, but he's added to it, recorded some new pieces for it. It's called First Flight Home, and we heard our first track from the record in 2026. That was Monterey Peninsula. And Kelly Green started it off with The Very Thought of You. Her bassist was Luca Rosenfeld. On drums, you heard Evan Hyde. The other members of the band, Elijah J. Thomas, Scott Robinson, Wycliffe Gordon, Wallace Roney Jr., and Steve Wilson on the album called Eat Your Greens, from pianist and singer Kelly Green. My name's Jeff Hanley. 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

This next piece of music on Jazz Happening Now was written as a commission, or maybe even a competition, from Brooklyn's Artery Club. David Smith, a trumpeter you've heard quite often on Jazz Happening Now, took up the brief to write a piece of music featuring only trumpet, voice, bass, and drums, and submitted it to the Brooklyn Artery Club and included it on his new album, Redstone. David Smith, playing trumpet and leading the band, he added a tenor sax to his original arrangement. It's played here by Dan Pratt. The guitarist is Nate Radley, the bassist Gary Wong, and the drummer Alan Mednard. This is Pulse from the David Smith Quintet, David's original composition on Jazz Happening Now.

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1: Now that the bridge is on this side of the border,
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1: Won't y'all come on over here with us? Wanna walk the water? And if you ever should see a skunk shake his rump, tell him to come on over here for some

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Lick the dick. Signature. Cause the Dookie Stick is aware of all, each and every one of y'all, and beckons you to come on through with the skunk for the punks of America.

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jingles from the godfather of the jazz guitar, Wes Montgomery, recorded in 1959. Melvin Ryan with him on organ, Paul Parker on drums. This is Jazz. I'm Janelle Ross. 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

0: Kenny Kirkland at the piano playing Wayne Shorter's gorgeous tune, Anna Maria. Before that, A Child Is Born, the wonderful waltz ballad written by Thad Jones from Bass and Bosses. The bass is Pierre Michelot, and some of the bosses on that record, Toots Thielemans playing harmonica, Billy Higgins on drums, Pierre Blanchard playing violin. Kicked off the set with Round Midnight, Lee Konitz live with Brad Meldow on piano and Charlie Hayden on bass. They were recorded at the Blue Note in New York City, December 1996. I'm Jana Lee Ross. Thanks for listening to Jazz with me.
1: Hey, family. It's Marcello Shepard, the bass man. And on the next episode of Cool Jazz Conversations, I'll talk to Grammy-nominated husband and wife duo, Marcus and Gene Baylor, better known as the Baylor Project. 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

from Standards in Norway, live in Oslo in 1989. Keith Jarrett playing Old Folks. Gary Peacock on bass. Jack DeJohnette on drums, his longtime sidemen. Before that, My Girl, as rearranged by Paul Bollenbeck from his record Soul Grooves. Great section with him. Joey DeFrancesco on organ. Jeff Tane Watts playing drums and the horns. Jim Rotundi, Steve Wilson, Eric Alexander, and Steve Davis. This is Jazz.

0: Hey, is that a faucet running?
1: Nope, that's not a faucet. That's a river rushing through the forest.
0: It is?
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That is called Faces, written by the man playing bass on the track, Dave Holland, from Bill Stewart's record Think Before You Think. Bill Stewart playing drums with Joe Lovano on tenor, Mark Cohen on piano, and Dave Holland on bass. Thanks for listening. I'm Janie Lee Ross, and this is Jazz.

0: guitar legend Johnny Smith playing Duke Ellington's Sophisticated Lady, and two more Duke tunes before that, Mood Indigo from The Shoes of the Fisherman's Wife, Charles Mingus's large ensemble, and Tierney Sutton began the set with All Too Soon from her Paris sessions. 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
0: Here's some music from a 1990 film called Tune In Tomorrow, set in a radio station in New Orleans in the 1950s. It starred Peter Falk and Barbara Hershey and Keanu Reeves and featured music composed by Wynton Marsalis.

It's called Don't Run From Fun, music from the 1990 film. Tune in tomorrow. Wynton Marsalis leading that all-star ensemble, including Wycliffe Gordon and Reginald Veal. 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

Music composed by Quincy Jones for the film The Pawnbroker from Terrence Blanchard's beautiful jazz in film before that. Birth of a Band. More music of Quincy Jones from This Is How I Feel About Quincy. Phil Wood's tribute to his former band leader and a reference to Quincy's 1957 breakout record called This Is How I Feel About Jazz. And Phil Woods did play on that record. Kicked off the set with Jimmy Smith's Midnight Special from 1960. I'm Jana Lee Ross. Thanks so much for listening to Jazz with me. This is the Gil Evans Orchestra from The Individualism of Gil Evans, John Lewis's tune, Concord.

Young and Foolish, Tony Bennett, accompanied by Bill Evans. And before that, Gil Evans, the Gil Evans Orchestra, from the Individualism of Gil Evans. That was John Lewis's tune, Concord. I'm Jana Lee Ross. Thanks for listening to Jazz with me. You can get in touch anytime and let us know what you love about jazz. 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

Antonio Carlos Jobim and Stan Getz. What a combination from 1961, O Grande Amor. I'm Janelle Ross. 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

0: Revelations, written by Kenny Kirkland from his 1991 self-titled release. Branford Marsalis playing sax with him. Robert Hurst playing bass, and we heard Robert Hurst on the track before that with Kevin Eubanks playing guitar. James Williams playing piano. The tune Alter Ego, written by James Williams. And we kicked off the set with Holly Cole singing So and So. I'm Jana Lee Ross. Thanks for listening to Jazz with me.
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The Clayton Hamilton Jazz Orchestra, their arrangement of the Brazilian songwriter Dori Kemi's Like a Lover. Before that, Chet Baker, his final recording live in Tokyo in 1987. Great rhythm section with him. Hein van der Gijn on bass, John Ingles on drums, Harold Denko playing piano. I'm Janie Lee Ross. Thanks so much for listening to Jazz with me. And now some advice from Holly Cole.

0: It'll only cause you trouble. Don't smoke in bed. That's Holly Cole. I'm Jana Lee Ross. Thanks for listening to Jazz With Me. 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

0: The average time a resume spends on an HR manager's desk is 7 seconds, and most of them are tossed aside. Now imagine if one of those resumes belonged to Yasmin, who was
1: living in a shelter, juggling 3 jobs. I had to be resilient. That's something that you can't teach.
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5: Hi, I'm Danica Patrick, and proud aunt. Watching my nieces grow, play, and learn is amazing, but not every child gets to be carefree. 1 in 6 kids in the U.S. are hungry. 1 in 6. That little girl sitting alone at the playground, she can't play like the other kids. She doesn't have the energy because she's hungry. School lunch will be her only meal today. It breaks my heart that this is the reality in our country, but it's something that Feeding America is working to change. 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
11: 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He later went on to become the 44th president of the United States. 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
12: J. Herman Banning, the first Black aviator to be granted a license by the U.S. Department of Commerce and the first Black pilot to fly across the United States, died in a plane crash on this date in 1933. Banning was not piloting the plane. This has been a moment in Black history, brought to you by your friends at WSSB 90.3 FM.
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